music has always been diverse. And so have we. Love is love. It's Pride Month. CKDO.

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1: How you doing out there? You ever seem to have one of those days where it just seems like everybody's getting on your case, from your teacher all the way down to your best girlfriend? Well, you know, I used to have them just about all the time, but I found a way to get out of it.

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there aren't songs that I'd like to crank up really, really loud and get up and dance to. And I have, like, no rhythm whatsoever to dance. But I always find it when I crank up a little Stevie Wonder. This is Sir Duke of the greatest hits of all time, CKDO.

Canada Day, eh? We're celebrating this special day with your shot to score two free tickets to catch Canadian Legends Blue Rodeo live at RBC Amphitheatre on August 29th. Just be caller number 7 now. 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